0: tired of crime and feeling unsafe? 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Belinda holds Master Level 3 certification and 2 international instructor diplomas from Israel and Sweden. Weekly classes and workshops cover hijacking, kidnapping, knives, guns, and all weapon defenses. Earn an internationally recognized diploma. 073-77-11-668. Follow Belinda Klein on Facebook, YouTube, and Instagram. 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
3: Honger? Ons het jou gedag. 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PE? Bewatertand rummetjies, sappige burgers, pizzas, chows, diepgebraaide hoender, cheese and yamas, kinderetes en gesinskombinaties, geroosterde toebroodjies, sonnigmiddagetes met nagereg, parslaaie, gelaaide kaas en spek skyfies, gewone skyfies en jalapeno skyfies, van sag tot lekker pikant, wat elke keer die kol tref. Besoek ons by 102 Hoofstraat Dispatch of 301 Kaapweg in Newton Park, Port Elizabeth. Of skakel Dispatch by 063-947-3011 of PE by 060-829-3246 om jou bestelling vandag nog te plaas. Ribs Etc. Dispatch en PE, die geer wat jou keer op keer laat terugkom.
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0: Dus Dolly Parton, The Old Flames Can't Hold a Candle to You. Baie dankie vir al die boodskappe. 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
1: Unbelievable! Mark Andrews claims the ball. He offloads to Corne Kricher. He pops it out to Bismarck Duplessis. He sends it wide. Faree, Jacques Faree in the corner. The running waters, TDP SA Mana Aunt. The greatest Mana Aunt yet. Four legends, two nights. Book your tables, 9 and 10 September. The running waters, TDP SA Mana Aunt. Simply sensational!

You know, once just ought to be enough. But when it's love, I guess that's all you need. But for me,